From the flag capital of Louisiana. And yes, we do stand. 95.9 KMAR. The Bird.

Mountain of Love, Charlie Pride. Yesterday, my wife called me while I was working. She said, have you seen anything about the game, the Knicks and the Spurs? I said, no. She said, don't watch it. Don't read anything about it. I'm taping it for you. You have to see it when you get home. And thankfully, she didn't tell me anything about it. I watched it. The most amazing game I've ever seen.

Hello, this is Pastor Craig Beeman inviting you to join us each Sunday at 11 a.m. for the broadcast of the Morning Worship Hour of the First Baptist Church right here in Winnsboro, where you matter to God and to us.

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0: Vern Gosden, I'm still crazy. So at one time yesterday during the game, game four of the NBA Finals, the Spurs were ahead 29 points. That's right, 29 points over the Knicks. And then the Knicks rallied, and they won the game, 107 to 106. It was the biggest comeback game ever in the National Baseball League, especially for a finals. That's right. So congratulations to the Knicks. I think they deserved it, the way they fought back. I don't know who to root for. I really don't. So I'm not going to say. I know my wife is rooting for the Knicks. I think I'm rooting for the underdog just for the heck of it. But, yeah, the games go on. Patti Loveless is coming up with Blame It on Your Heart. It's next.
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1: Merle Haggard, have you ever felt that way? I think I'll just stay here and drink. Yeah, I have. I don't do it no more, so I don't feel that way no more. I hope I never do again. All right, coming up, we've got the Oak Ridge Boys, Eddie Raven, Johnny Horton. The Oaks are next, and they will be oompa-pa-ing in with Elvira. Coming up next right here.
2: In the KMAR Weather Center, here's your Friday evening forecast. For this Friday evening, mostly clear skies, the low by dawn around 77. As for the Saturday, we'll have clear skies, lots of sunshine throughout the day. We'll stay dry with a high near 94. Heat index values as high as 101. Saturday night, mostly clear skies, low around 77. For Sunday, chance of showers and thunderstorms, mostly sunny at 93. That's a look at your KMAR weather.
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0: Johnny Horton, that's North to Alaska. Hey, I didn't mention this to you, so I'm gonna now, okay? Just so you know, the next NBA Finals game is Saturday, all right? Just so you know. Ricky Skaggs is coming up next with Country Boy, and we've got more country music. It's all right here.
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To Daddy. So Dolly Parton never stops working, even though she maybe can't go on stage right now because of health issues, but she never stops working. 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

0: Eddie Rabbit driving my life away. So Dolly Parton, her new product just got announced yesterday. I don't think it's on the shelves for another week or so. Look for it in the coffee department. It's Dolly Parton's, oh gosh, it's got a special name. Yeah, but it'll be taking place of some of your favorite coffees, and maybe this will become your favorite coffee. She's got three blends, light, medium, and dark. So there you go. Anyways, I'll tell you the name in just flash right here. Dolly Parton's new coffee.
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0: Ricky Van Shelton, Somebody Lied. So do you need a cup of ambition? Well, you can get a cup of ambition. That's the name of Dolly Parton's new coffee, Cup of Ambition. 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So there you go. It's Cup of Ambition time in the mornings with Dolly Parton. How about that, huh?
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1: 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There you go. Marty Robbins is coming up next with a white sport coat. And we've got more great country on the way right here.
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7: In the KMAR Weather Center, here's your Friday evening forecast. For this Friday evening, mostly clear skies, the low by dawn around 77. As for the Saturday, we'll have clear skies, lots of sunshine throughout the day. We'll stay dry with a high near 94. Heat index values as high as 101. Saturday night, mostly clear skies, low around 77. For Sunday, chance of showers and thunderstorms, mostly sunny at 93. That's a look at your KMAR weather.
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Tammy Wynette, kids say the darndest things. One of the darndest things they say is, when is Father's Day, Dad? Well, you know, it's not my deal to tell you when Father's Day is. Especially when my wife asks me, when is Father's Day? It's kind of her deal to keep up with it. But I'll tell you about Father's Day. And that's coming up, all right? Here's Clint Black. Good run of bad luck.

Hello, this is Pastor Craig Beeman inviting you to join us each Sunday at 11 a.m. for the broadcast of the Morning Worship Hour of the First Baptist Church right here in Winnsboro, where you matter to God and to us.

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0: Gatlin Brothers, Larry Gatlin, of course, lead vocalist there. Love is just a game. So Father's Day, when is Father's Day? This weekend, right? No. I was kidding you. Father's Day is not this weekend. I had to tell my wife that. She asked me, is this weekend Father's Day? Honey, it's your deal to keep track of Father's Day. One day of the year, except for my birthday. Anyways, Father's Day is not this weekend. It's the following weekend, the following Sunday, not this Sunday. Next Sunday, after this Sunday. Hope I haven't confused you. So, it's little more than a week away, Father's Day. All right? There you go. George Strait, Blue Clear Sky, coming up next.
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0: Del Reeves, the girl on the billboard. So here's the way to remember, or at least figure out when Father's Day is, okay? The third Sunday in the month of June. So that's not this Sunday. That would be the second Sunday in the month. Next Sunday, the 21st of June, is Father's Day. There you go. Third Sunday in the month of June. Here is Willie Nelson, All of Me, coming up next.
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0: Am I losing you? Jim Reeves. What a voice. What a smooth voice that man had. Am I losing you? Coming up, we've got Hank Williams Jr. and Family Tradition and more traditions in country following that right here.
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3: In the KMAR Weather Center, here's your Friday evening forecast. For this Friday evening, mostly clear skies, the low by dawn around 77. As for the Saturday, we'll have clear skies, lots of sunshine throughout the day. We'll stay dry with a high near 94. Heat index values as high as 101. Saturday night, mostly clear skies, low around 77. For Sunday, chance of showers and thunderstorms, mostly sunny at 93. That's a look at your KMAR weather.
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1: Well, my daddy left home when I was 3, and he didn't leave much to Ma and me. Just this old guitar and an empty bottle of booze. Now, I don't blame him because he run and hid, but the meanest thing that he ever did was before he left, he went and named me Sue. Well, he must have thought that it was quite a joke, and it got a lot of laughs from lots of folks. Seems I had to fight my whole life through. Some gal would giggle and I'd get red, and some guy'd laugh and I'd bust his head. I tell you, life ain't easy for a boy named Sue. Well, I grew up quick and I grew up mean. My fists got hard, my wits got keen. Roamed from town to town to hide my shame. But I made me a vow to the moon and stars, I'd search the honky-tonks and bars and kill that man that gave me that awful name. Well, it was Gatlinburg in mid-July, and I'd just hit town and my throat was dry. I thought I'd stop and have myself a brew. At an old saloon on a street of mud, there at a table, dealing stud, sat the dirty mangy dog that named me Sue. Well, I knew that snake was my own sweet dad from a worn-out picture that my mother'd had, and I knew that scar on his cheek and his evil eye. He was big and bent and gray and old, and I looked at him and my blood ran cold, and I said, my name is Sue, how do you do? I told him. Well, I hit him hard right between the eyes, and he went down, but to my surprise, come up with a knife and cut off a piece of my ear. But I busted a chair right across his teeth, and we crashed through the wall and into the street, kicking and a gouging in the mud and the blood and the beard. I tell you, I've fought tougher men, but I really can't remember when. He kicked like a mule and he bit like a crocodile. I heard him laugh and then I heard him cuss, and he went for his gun and I pulled mine first. He stood there looking at me and I saw him smile. He said, son, this world is rough, and if a man's gonna make it, he's gotta be tough. And I know I wouldn't be there to help you along. So I give you that name and I said goodbye. I knew you'd have to get tough or die. And it's that name that helped to make you strong. Yeah. I said, now you just fought one hell of a fight, and I know you hate me and you got the right to kill me now, and I wouldn't blame you if you do. But you ought to thank me before I die for the gravel in your guts and the spit in your eye, because I'm the that named you Sue. Yeah, what could I do? What could I do? I got all choked up and I threw down my gun, called him a paw and he called me a son, and I come away with a different point of view. And I think about him now and then, every time I try and every time I win. And if I ever have a son, I think I'm gonna name him Bill or George, anything but Sue. I still ain't that.
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George Jones, Walk Through This World with me. I'm John St. John here. Are you familiar with the television show Big Bang Theory? I've got news about one of the cast members, one of the premier cast members of Big Bang Theory. That's coming up next, all right? Here's Exile. Give me one more chance.

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0: In the KMAR Weather Center, here's your Friday evening forecast. For this Friday evening, mostly clear skies, the low by dawn around 77. As for the Saturday, we'll have clear skies, lots of sunshine throughout the day. We'll stay dry with a high near 94. Heat index values as high as 101. Saturday night, mostly clear skies, low around 77. For Sunday, chance of showers and thunderstorms, mostly sunny at 93. That's a look at your KMAR weather.
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0: Don Williams, It Must Be Love. Well, a lovely thing is that Kelly Cuoco of Big Bang Theory, the flight attendant, and more, and her husband from Outer Banks and other television shows and movies, they're having their second child. They already have a three-year-old girl. The article didn't say when she's going to have her baby, roughly, but they say it's going to be a girl. So there you go. She'll have her second girl, Kelly Cuoco, and her husband. So it's going to be a big bang, probably in about 6 months or so. Way to go, baby. All right, Jerry Lee Lewis, 39 in Holden, coming up.
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0: Oak Ridge Boys. There you go with Fancy Free. I'm John St. John with you. Think I'll go home and see if I can catch some, what? There's no sports tonight. I don't think there's any. Tomorrow is basketball again. So, yeah, I'll catch it tomorrow. Anyways, Rodney Crowell is coming up next. I can catch him, and we've got more country after that. Thank you so much for listening.
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0: Man, I haven't heard that song in a while. That's Sylvia and Drifter on your country station. I'm John St. John, and we've got Tom T. Hall on the way with I Love and more great country just around the corner right here. Once again, thanks. Thanks for listening. Thanks for tuning us in every day, every night. Right here.
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And yes, we do stand. 95.9 KMAR. The Bird.

Golden Ring, George Jones and Tammy Wynette. I'm Mark Elliott. Now, Conway Twitty wrote this one as a direct shot at every guy who put on a Stetson and pair of boots after Urban Cowboy came out and started calling themselves a cowboy. Conway Twitty, don't call him a cowboy.

Hello, this is Pastor Craig Beeman inviting you to join us each Sunday at 11 a.m. for the broadcast of the Morning Worship Hour of the First Baptist Church right here in Winnsboro, where you matter to God and to us.

0: In the KMAR Weather Center, here's your Friday evening forecast. For this Friday evening, mostly clear skies, the low by dawn around 77. As for the Saturday, we'll have clear skies, lots of sunshine throughout the day. We'll stay dry with a high near 94. Heat index values as high as 101. Saturday night, mostly clear skies, low around 77. For Sunday, chance of showers and thunderstorms, mostly sunny at 93. That's a look at your KMAR weather.
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0: Nothing I Can Do About It Now. There's Willie Nelson. That song fit Willie so perfectly that most people assumed he wrote it, but it was actually written by Beth Nielsen Chapman, who walked in and played it for him live off a tape before she ever put the lyrics down on paper.
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0: let you know
1: how blue. There is Reba McEntire. You know, MCA labelhead Jimmy Bowen had already decided to drop her from the label before she walked in to fight for her career. And after that meeting, he not only kept her, but handed her full control over song selection, which is how the Fiddle and Steel album that produced that song ever got made.
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I've lost count of the hours, and I've lost track of the days. In fact, I've lost just about everything since you went away. Everything that is, except the memories you left me. And that's one thing that no one can mar. I don't know who you're with. 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

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The Bird.

One of these days, there's Emmylou Harris. I'm Mark Elliott. Now a guy who stumbled home at sunrise, told his girlfriend he'd fallen asleep in the backyard hammock, and didn't realize she'd put the hammock in the attic the week before. It's Colin Ray. That's my story.

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0: 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There's Ricky Van Shelton. 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

0: Slide off your satin sheets. There's Johnny Paycheck. The man who wrote it, Wayne Carson, also wrote the letter for the Box Tops and Always On My Mind, which makes him one of the rare songwriters who scored massive pop hits and classic honky-tonk in the same career.
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Howdy, neighbors. This is Pastor Garrison Griffith from First Baptist Wisner. 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

0: I like beer. There's Tom T. Hall. I'm Mark Elliott. Coming up, Vern Gosden co-wrote this one at Hank Cochran's cabin on the Little Pigeon River near Gatlinburg, sitting around with Cochran, Dean Dillon, and Buddy Cannon, four guys with a deep love for Ernest Tubb, who turned that admiration into a number one song.
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0: It feels good.
1: Do it.
0: Put a little bit on my left shoulder.
1: Do it.
0: Yeah.
1: Do it.
0: Put a little bit right here.
1: Do it.
0: Yeah.
1: Do it.

Mo Bandy and Joe Stampley, just good old boys. I'm Mark Elliott. Now, one of the co-writers of this song was Jim Weatherly, the same man who wrote Midnight Train to Georgia for Gladys Knight. Glenn Campbell, A Lady Like You.

Hello, this is Pastor Craig Beeman inviting you to join us each Sunday at 11 a.m. for the broadcast of the Morning Worship Hour of the First Baptist Church right here in Winnsboro, where you matter to God and to us. Gonna

0: Deeper than the holler. There's Randy Travis. Paul Overstreet and Don Schlitz modeled that after Ain't No Mountain High Enough, but swapped out the Motown geography for the hollows and pine trees and whippoorwills of the Carolina Hills where Randy grew up.
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0: Good friends, good whiskey, good loving. Hank Williams Jr. I'm Mark Elliott. Coming up, a song that came off the album called Diamonds and Dirt that produced 5 consecutive number ones, a record at that time for any country album.
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0: Prisoner of Hope, there is Johnny Lee. I'm Mark Elliott. Coming up, I've got Waylon Jennings with a song that was the last song Buddy Holly sang on stage the night of the plane crash, with Waylon himself playing bass behind him.
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Georgia on my mind. There's Willie Nelson. I'm Mark Elliott. Now, every writer, Anna Lisa Graham, took this song to, told her it would never work unless she cut the line, "You know the me that gets lazy and fat." Well, when it finally got to George Strait, turns out that line was his favorite one. George Strait, you know me better than that.

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0: Slow hand. There is Conway Twitty. That was the Pointer Sisters' big pop hit first, and Conway rewrote it from a man's perspective to cover the song, which took some nerve considering everybody in Nashville at the time figured he had no business touching a song that suggestive.
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0: Thank God I'm a Country Boy. There's John Denver. That song was written by John Martin Summers, the fiddle and banjo player in Denver's own band, on New Year's Eve 1973, which happened to be John's 30th birthday.
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Howdy, neighbors. This is Pastor Garrison Griffith from First Baptist Wisner. I'm excited to invite you and your loved ones to join us in our journey as disciples of Jesus. 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

0: An American Dream. There's the Nitty Gritty Dirt Band. They needed a woman to sing harmony on the Rodney Crowell song, so they asked Nicolette Larson first, and she turned them down, so they tracked down a phone number for Linda Ronstadt, who at the time was literally on the cover of Time magazine as the queen of rock and roll.
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she came to see him one last time. Oh, and we all wondered if she would. And it kept running through my mind. This time, he's over her for good.

From the flag capital of Louisiana. And yes, we do stand. 95.9 KMAR. The Bird.

Who's going to fill their shoes? There's George Jones. I'm Mark Elliott. Now, Nashville turned Dwight Yoakam away flat when he first showed up in the early 80s, said that Bakersfield sound was too old-fashioned. So he went back to Los Angeles and kept playing the clubs until he had a record deal, and then he used Johnny Horton's own 1956 debut single as his own first single. Here's Dwight Yoakam and Honky Tonk Man.

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0: I wouldn't change you if I could. There's Ricky Skaggs. That song had been sitting on the shelf since 1959 when Jim Eanes originally recorded it. And nobody disputed the writing credit until Ricky took it to number one, at which point a songwriter's widow filed suit claiming her late husband had actually written it and sold it to Eanes years earlier.
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Just poor people, that's all we were, trying to make a living out of blackland dirt. 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

0: her.
1: Until I Met You. There's Judy Rodman. I'm Mark Elliott. Coming up, one of the three writers of this next song was Glenn Ballard, who was just getting started in Nashville when George Strait took this song to number one. A few years later, Ballard co-wrote Man in the Mirror for Michael Jackson.
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0: Old enough to know better, there's Wade Hayes. He dropped out of college and moved to Nashville after watching Ricky Skaggs perform on the 1991 CMA Awards telecast. And later he wrote the song out of his own experience playing guitar in Johnny Lee's band until the early hours of the morning, and then getting up and going to his construction job.
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Stranger, there's Johnny Duncan. I'm Mark Elliott. Now, Terry Clark heard Linda Ronstadt's version of this Warren Zevon song while working out in the gym one day, started doing it in her live shows opening for George Strait, and the crowd reaction was so strong it pushed her second album out 3 months early. Terry Clark, Poor, Poor, Pitiful Me.

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0: When that barbecue craving hits, there's only one place to go. 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

0: If heaven ain't a lot like Dixie, there's Hank Williams Jr. The song has a line that goes, just send me to hell or New York City. It would be about the same to me, which tells you everything you need to know about how Bo Cephas felt about New York City.
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0: Kids say the darndest things. There's Tammy Wynette. I'm Mark Elliott. Coming up, songwriter Richard Lee wrote this one while his brown-eyed dog was sitting at his feet staring up at him. And when producer Alan Reynolds heard the demo, he was at Lee's house to listen to other songs. And Lee mentioned he was about to send this one out to California. Reynolds told him he wasn't sending it anywhere.
1: 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The Bird.

Howdy, neighbors. This is Pastor Garrison Griffith from First Baptist Wisner. I'm excited to invite you and your loved ones to join us in our journey as disciples of Jesus. 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

0: Whatever happened to old-fashioned love? There's BJ Thomas. I'm Mark Elliott. Coming up, songwriter Wayne Carson was in Memphis trying to explain to his wife in Missouri why his work trip had gone 10 days longer than planned. She was, by his own account, pretty irate about it. And when he said, "I know I've been gone a lot, but I've been thinking about you all the time," he told her he had to hang up, and he wrote the song coming up.
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A little early for that, but I'll go for it. Fair and young, wind me up. My name's Jonathan Steele. This would be just some of the greatest country music ever. Ronnie Millsap, Mary Chapin Carpenter, After Conway.

Hello, this is Pastor Craig Beeman inviting you to join us each Sunday at 11 a.m. for the broadcast of the Morning Worship Hour of the First Baptist Church right here in Winnsboro, where you matter to God and to us.

0: Ronnie Millsap, it's any day now. Good morning. You know, a lot of people aren't morning people. You know that, right? Two in five Americans say that they are just plain bad at doing mornings. 38% of people admit they get out of bed later than planned, an average of 8 times a month. And then they're in a bad mood. They skip breakfast. They skip brushing their teeth, which is just weird. But you're not a morning person. But it's Saturday today. We're okay. We're doing okay this morning. Right? Reba, Johnny Rodriguez, coming up.
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0: Well, that's one of the classics from her. That's Reba and How Blue. She is in an interview in Elle magazine, I believe, along with Miranda Lambert and new singer Ella Langley. So it's like three generations of country women in this one article. It's kind of fun. They're actually talking about, too, Miranda Lambert's pet kangaroo. Apparently, Miranda has a pet kangaroo. I guess we can find out what Reba thinks of that in the article, too. T.G. Shepherd, Dina Carter, Rodney Crowell, all coming up.
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0: Rodney Crowell, and I think we missed German Chocolate Cake Day. That was yesterday, I believe. And it doesn't come from Germany. It's named after Samuel German, who came up with a dark baking chocolate for Baker's Chocolate Company back in the 1800s, which was named Baker's German's Sweet Chocolate. And that's what the cake is after. Either way, I like the cake. So we may have to eat some today just to celebrate. Roger Miller, dang me, it's on the way.
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I've spent most all my life searching for that four-leaf clover, yet you ran with me, chasing my rainbows, honey.

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1: Some say love, it is a river, and that it drowns the tender reed. 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
1: Well, it was all that I could do

Goodman wrote that song, and he told me it was the perfect country and western song. I wrote him back a letter and I told him it was not the perfect country and western song because he hadn't said anything at all about mama, or trains, or trucks, or prison, or getting drunk. Well, he sat down and wrote another verse to the song and he sent it to me, and after reading it, I realized that my friend had written the perfect country and western song, and I felt obliged to include it on this album. The last verse goes like this here. Well, I was drunk the day my mom got out of prison.

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It's a cheating situation, Mo Bandy. And of course, it's Janie Fricke backing him up on harmony, making him sound so good. Actually, not just Janie. The Jordanaires also credited on that album. Ugh, talk about people who can make other people sound amazing. Great music coming up this hour from the Bellamy Brothers, Johnny Horton, Hank Williams, Tim McGraw, and right now, Leroy Parnell, Tender Moment on Pure Country.

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0: Ronnie Millsap back on my mind. Charlotte Burke with you. I've got an update on a happy wildlife story. The orphaned long-tailed weasel that was found in California as a little closed-eyed newborn successfully rehabbed and back out into the wild. It's got a little tracker on it, and apparently it's doing all the weaselly things that they want long-tailed weasels to do when they are out on their own. It's the youngest weasel ever admitted to the San Diego Humane Society's wildlife program. That's why they care so much about this one. Caregivers spent weeks feeding and treating the poor little guy while trying not to let it get too comfortable around humans. That's a tricky thing to do, right? To keep them like wild enough that they will still be wild animals when you have to take care of them every couple of hours and touch them and clean them and do all that. 70 days of rehab and the little long-tailed weasel has been out in the wild now for about a week. Not too bad of an outcome so far. Looks like it's doing what it's supposed to, and they apparently got it just right. Way to go, wildlife rehab people in San Diego. That's kind of cool.
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0: Hank Williams and I'm So Lonesome I Could Cry. It's about 75 years old and it still hits, right? Because there's a lot of truth in that song. It was inspired by troubles in Hank's marriage to Audrey Williams. And over the years, it's been called probably the greatest song ever written, at least one of them. Elvis Presley said he thought it was the saddest song he'd ever heard. Did you know, though, that Hank's record company didn't really believe in that song? No, they put it on the B-side. They thought the hit that Hank was recording was a song called My Bucket's Got a Hole in It. But Hank believed in it. He thought it was a great song. I love that story. Stay right here, guys. We got another classic coming up from George Strait next.
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Howdy, neighbors. This is Pastor Garrison Griffith from First Baptist Wisner. I'm excited to invite you and your loved ones to join us in our journey as disciples of Jesus. 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

0: Johnny Horton in North to Alaska. Oh, you guys, I'd love to go. I'm dying to go see Alaska. Here's a little Alaska trivia that I thought was cute. You are never far from wildlife if you're in the last frontier. Alaska is home to more bald eagles. All right, more bald eagles live in Alaska than all of the other United States combined. Isn't that cool? Also, in some parts of Alaska, bears outnumber people by a ratio of about 21 bears for every person. Yikes! That makes the neighborhood deer population seem entirely manageable. Yeah, I won't be complaining too much anymore about the raccoons and the deer. No. A little bit easier to handle than, 21 bears hanging out in my yard. No thanks.
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Mel Tillis, Coca-Cola Cowboy. It's Charlotte Burke. Time to get another hour of great pure country classics on the way. Ricky Skaggs is coming up. We've got Alabama and Exile. Gonna get some Porter Wagoner in here. Who else? Gonna grab a little bit of Lynn Anderson, Travis Tritt, David Frizzell. How about John Conley? Oh, this guy can sing. As long as I'm rocking with you, this is pure country.

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0: Exile, hang on to your heart on Pure Country. Hey, it's Charlotte Burke. Police in Australia have broken up, well, I think it's the weirdest criminal enterprise I've ever read about. Authorities seized more than 100,000 illegal cockroaches from a breeder in New South Wales. The insects are some of those giant Madagascar hissing cockroaches that people keep as a pet. Yeah, some of them are up to 3 inches long. Ah, it's so creepy to me. Officials say it's the biggest seizure of exotic insects in Australian history. Some people collect classic cars. Some people collect baseball cards, teapot, egg cups, you know, stuff like that. And this guy collecting enough cockroaches to start his whole own nation. Yikes.
1: In the KMAR Weather Center, here's your Saturday afternoon forecast. Our skies are going to be partially sunny with a high near 89 degrees. West winds 5 miles per hour. And for Saturday night, we'll have mostly cloudy skies with a low temperature down to around 73. There will be a slight chance of showers and thunderstorms. We can expect to have calm winds. That's a look at your KMAR weather.
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0: stars Marie Osmond and There's No Stopping Your Heart. I saw Marie and Donnie when they were in their Vegas residency. I mean, it's been a minute. It's probably about 15, 16 years ago. But oh my gosh, were they great. That's There's No Stopping Your Heart. I was not prepared, you guys. Yes, I had loved the Osmonds because they had their TV show when I was growing up. And they're just definitely a part of like Americana. But I was not prepared for how wonderful that show would be. Highly recommend if you ever get a chance to see the Osmonds live. Of course, they're in Branson a lot. Check them out. They definitely, that is a family that knows how to deliver on the live entertainment. Stay right here. We got David Frizzell up next on Pure Country.
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Tom T. Hall. Oh, what a good one. I love On Pure Country. Charlotte Burke with you this hour. We've got Cal Smith on the way, Roseanne Cash, Vern Gosden, Barbara Mandrell, Little Eddie Rabbit in the mix. And I love this one from Vince Gill, Liza Jane. Let's go, Pure Country.

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0: There's just nobody that sounds like her. Tanya Tucker. That's why we love her so much. That's Love Me Like You Used To on Pure Country. I'm Charlotte Berg. Thanks for hanging out on this Saturday. If you want to see Tanya in concert, you got some chances this year. She's playing the Opry on June 20th. She's got a concert at Happy's Inn in Libby, Montana, July 3rd, and the New Mexico State Fair in Albuquerque on September 18th. How cool that she's having all this success, right? A little bit later in life, because Tanya Tucker still sounds exactly like Tanya Tucker. Stay right here. We got Billy Dean coming up next.
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0: Cal Smith and the Lord Knows I'm Drinking. Charlotte Burke with you. Hey, if you've ever wanted to see a teapot race, challenge someone to a parasol duel, maybe you want to meet a guy who's wearing glasses that are made out of forks. Well, go to New Zealand or at least look at their pictures from the Steampunk Festival. It's so cool. Victorian fashion, science fiction, pure imagination, all of them wrapped up here. One of the most popular events is something I am all about because I'm a big tea drinker and I collect teapots. Okay, so there's this thing called the teapot race. There are remote controlled vehicles that carry teapots that are full of tea, of course, and they got to navigate an obstacle course. It's just a little nerdy science robotic thing. It's very cool. And of course, they dress them up and make them look very, very excellent. Organizers say the judges also accept bribes at the Steampunk Festival. That's sort of my vibe. I love it. Basically, it's the Kentucky Derby of weirdos. If only I could afford the air trip, I would go air travel. Yeah, a ticket to New Zealand's a little pricey. I got a feeling, though, it would be worth it to check it out. Stay right here, okay? We got a great one on the way next.
1: In the KMAR Weather Center, here's your Saturday afternoon forecast. Our skies are going to be partially sunny with a high near 89 degrees. West winds 5 miles per hour. And for Saturday night, we'll have mostly cloudy skies with a low temperature down to around 73. There will be a slight chance of showers and thunderstorms. We can expect to have calm winds. That's a look at your KMAR weather.
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0: By 1983, Barbara Mandrell was one of the biggest stars in country music, and songs like that is the reason why. In Times Like These was written by the very hot songwriting duo, Kai Fleming and Dennis Morgan. They also wrote things like Wish You Were Here and Operator, Long Distance Please. Great, great song. Don't go anywhere, guys. Eddie Rabbit coming up next on Pure Country.
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Dave Dudley, 6 days on the road. Hey, it's Charlotte Burke. Let's go with another hour of excellent country music. We've got Willie Nelson on the way, Jeannie Pruitt. Oh, gosh. Can I just tell you guys how much I love Jeannie Pruitt? She's amazing. T.G. Shepherd, Little Texas, Alabama. The Gatlins are in here. Right now, though, Holly Dunn. What a sweet one. This is Daddy's Hands on Pure Country.

Hello, this is Pastor Craig Beeman inviting you to join us each Sunday at 11 a.m. for the broadcast of the Morning Worship Hour of the First Baptist Church right here in Winnsboro, where you matter to God and to us.

0: T.G. Shepherd, do you want to go to heaven? Hey, it's Charlotte Burke, and I'm so glad you're spending Saturday here on Pure Country. The Union Pacific's legendary big boy number 4014. Do you guys know about this? It's the largest operating steam locomotive in the world, and it's touring the U.S. as part of America's 250th anniversary celebration. I'm a train nerd, so I'm really into this. Definitely a foamer here on the other end of the radio. Listen, for rail fans, this is not just a train. This is a rolling piece of American history. The massive locomotive is making stops in several states, including Indiana, Ohio, Illinois, New York, Pennsylvania, before a major 4th of July appearance. And of course, Philadelphia, very important city when it comes to like our nation's foundation. I love this. If you can, check it out. It's called Big Boy Number 4014. Check it out and see if it's near you. It's definitely worth the visit.
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0: Alabama and can't keep a good man down. I have seen Alabama at least 6 times that I can remember. 3 of those times I was selling hot dogs, but listen, I count all those concerts. I was lucky enough to work at a place where they had a lot of great country artists, and I loved that job. You've got a chance to see them in 2026. They have shows scheduled, let me look, Tennessee, Pennsylvania, Illinois, and Ohio, among others. They're playing July 10th at the country concert in Fort Laramie, Ohio. If you want a full tour schedule, their official website is thealabamaband.com, all one word, and you have to have the word the in there. thealabamaband.com. After more than 40 years, Randy Owen and the boys still taking those songs back on the road, and I am here for it. Stay tuned, guys. We got the Gatlins coming up next.
1: In the KMAR Weather Center, here's your Saturday afternoon forecast. Our skies are going to be partially sunny with a high near 89 degrees. West winds 5 miles per hour. And for Saturday night, we'll have mostly cloudy skies with a low temperature down to around 73. There will be a slight chance of showers and thunderstorms. We can expect to have calm winds. That's a look at your KMAR weather.
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49 and went to Detroit working on assembly line. The first year they had me putting wheels on Cadillacs. Every day I'd watch them beauties roll by, and sometimes I'd hang my head and cry, 'cause I always wanted me one that was long and black. One day I devised myself a plan that should be the envy of most any man. I'd sneak it out of there in a lunchbox in my hand. 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I'd have me a car worth at least 100 grand.

in with my big lunchbox and with help from my friend, I left that day with a lunchbox full of gears. I've never considered myself a thief, but GM wouldn't miss just one little piece, especially if I strung it out over several years. The first day I got me a fuel pump, and the next day I got me an engine and a trunk, then I got me a transmission and all the chrome. The little things I could get in my big lunchbox.

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And when we tried to put in the bolts, all the holes were gone.

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The back end looked kind of funny too, but we put it together, and when we got through, well, that's when we noticed that we only had one tail fin. About that time, my wife walked out, and I could see in her eyes that she had her doubts. But she opened the door and said, "Honey, take me for a spin." 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I could hear everybody laughing for blocks around.

Yeah, Red Rider, this is the Cottonmouth in the Psycho Billy Cadillac. Come on. Haul. This is the Cottonmouth, and negatory on the cost of this machine there, Red Rider. You might say I went right up to the factory and picked it up. It's cheaper that way.

Hi, I'm Pastor David Smith at the Victory Apostolic Church. 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

0: Waylon Jennings, Rose in Paradise, one of my favorite songs to wrap up my Saturday shift. Hey, I'll see you guys here tomorrow, okay, too? We do it on Sunday. Same place, same time, same great music. Story I want to leave you with today, oof, it is in Arkansas, and this house has gone to the snakes. It looks like a horror movie, this video. A realtor was touring the vacant home and said there were rat snakes everywhere, hanging from the electric meter, slithering through the breaker box, trying to get in the front door, all over the front porch, and forget about the backyard. So the great news is they're black rat snakes, which are non-venomous, and they control rodents in that part of the country. The bad news, there are enough of them that nobody at all wants to go in that house. So they've called a pest control agency. They're going to take care of them the right way, which is to relocate them, because black rat snakes are actually pretty helpful to that part of the world. I got to tell you, it's not always my favorite story that I save for the end. Sometimes it's the one I'm going to be thinking about all day, and there's every chance I might have a little tiny nightmare tonight about it. Hope you have a great day. I will see you guys tomorrow.
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I've been so blue since you've been gone. Now you're back with me and nothing's wrong. 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

0: Deeper pockets help when you're going on your next adventure. In other words, your wallet, your keys, your phone, all got to fit deep into the pocket so there's no accidents. Like my buddy Andrew went out for a little boating excursion earlier today, and the minute he's stepping on the boat, splash, his phone comes flying out of his pocket and into the water. And we're all like, uh-oh, go get it. He's like, what do I do? Go get it. It's only about 5 feet. You could do it. So we're all trying to put our views, our eyes on it, see that we spot it. I'm like, call it, see if it lights up. And that's what did it. It lit up and he found it. He got lucky. And deep pockets on adventures always helps. You don't want things flying out and splashing in the water.
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Right.

0: Leroy Van Dyke, that is for Danny. He says, that song always puts a smile on my face as I'm doing the clothes, vacuuming, cooking. Yeah, I jump in and help with the chores. It keeps romance high in my house. Guys, listen up, take notes. Help with the chores, it helps in romance. You're right, Danny. That's why I'm a cooker and a cleaner, too.
1: In the KMAR Weather Center, here's your Saturday afternoon forecast. Our skies are going to be partially sunny with a high near 89 degrees. West winds 5 miles per hour. And for Saturday night, we'll have mostly cloudy skies with a low temperature down to around 73. There will be a slight chance of showers and thunderstorms. We can expect to have calm winds. That's a look at your KMAR weather.
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Howdy, neighbors. 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

Charlie Fry, that is for Steve, who says, I finally got my tax return, and I'm going to spend it on some new tires for the truck and some nice rims. Yeah, I want the Chevy looking good. Hey, more power to you. You worked hard for that refund. Spend it any way you please. And new tires and rims definitely give a better appearance to the truck, the car, the SUV, the dad van like I have. Yeah, I need some new tires and rims. You got me motivated, Steve. I'm going to go do some shopping. I hope you find some good deals. Whoa.

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0: the happiest man and wife in Saginaw,
1: Michigan. Hey, it's Michael John. 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

0: Hey, it's Michael John. I want to thank our brave men and women that work at the post office. I was over there yesterday and some guy was getting all out of line, going sideways because he couldn't buy so many stamps for his collection. The lady goes, I just don't have that amount. I could sell you what I have. Then you got to come back for more or go to a different post office. He went all kind of cray cray. And everybody in line's like, dude, relax. It's stamps. She doesn't have that many. What don't you understand? Take a deep breath. Everybody remain calm. And this guy was all worked up and he's screaming, I'm going to report you. And what's your name? And everybody in line was on the lady behind the counter, the post woman there, just saying, hey, she told you she only has so many stamps. Remain calm, everybody. He went storming out and we were all thankful because it was causing a major commotion. So thank you to our brave men and women, not only delivering the mail, but also trying to give the best customer service for the stamp buyers.
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0: Lee Greenwood for Linda, who had a conversation with her son saying, just wait a day, be patient. He wanted to reach out to an ex. She goes, just wait a day, see if it still matters tomorrow. You know what? That's pretty good advice. Pausing, letting it set in, think about it, reaching out to an ex. How about you? Do you have any rules like that? Did you get good advice from your mom, your dad, your brother, aunt, uncle? Just wait, be patient. Wait at least a day about reaching out to that ex. What kind of advice have you gotten?
1: In the KMAR Weather Center, here's your Saturday afternoon forecast. Our skies are going to be partially sunny with a high near 89 degrees. West winds 5 miles per hour. And for Saturday night, we'll have mostly cloudy skies with a low temperature down to around 73. There will be a slight chance of showers or thunderstorms. We can expect to have calm winds. That's a look at your KMAR weather.
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Hey, it's Michael John. Kurt just checked in. He says, I need me some Tracy Lawrence, and I'm so glad it broke. It wound up being a great 2 days. What's he talking about? What broke? I got that for you next. There

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0: Hey, it's Michael John. Kurt was talking about something broke, and it wound up being a good thing. It was his phone. He dropped it, smash, break, and he really couldn't rush to the store to get a new one. He was without a phone for 2 days. He goes, it wound up being great, being unplugged like that. And work productivity increased. I got a lot of things done. And then I finally had to get a phone. But I'm going to start turning it off and kind of hiding it a little bit so it doesn't distract me as much. Have you ever experienced that? The phone broke, you lost it. I did. I lost mine for a day. And you're right, it was peaceful. It's hard to put down the phone when we have it. It's hard not to keep playing and looking and scrolling. But when it goes away, we'll survive. It'll be okay. Like Kurt, he said he got more productive.
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0: Hey, it's Michael John. Robert said him and his ex-wife had a great experience at their daughter's wedding the other day. He says, we get along better now that we're divorced, and everybody played nice at our daughter's wedding. It was a great time. Isn't that weird sometimes? We're married, we have kids, but we change and we get divorced, and we have a better relationship now that we're divorced. He's like, it was an incredible wedding. Just fun, all kind of dancing and everybody joking around. It was a great experience for Robert and Barbara. Even though they're not together and they have other partners now, it just all worked out good. You know, that is a great, happy story. Thanks for sharing it.
1: In the KMAR Weather Center, here's your Saturday afternoon forecast. Our skies are going to be partially sunny with a high near 89 degrees. West winds 5 miles per hour. And for Saturday night, we'll have mostly cloudy skies with a low temperature down to around 73. There will be a slight chance of showers and thunderstorms. We can expect to have calm winds. That's a look at your KMAR weather.
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I'm excited to invite you and your loved ones to join us in our journey as disciples of Jesus. 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

0: melting away. It's that time of the year. You leave things in the car, you forget about it, and because of the summer heat, it just starts melting in the car. You don't even realize it till the crazy smell and the ooey gooey stuff in the carpet and the seats. Terry said it happened. Her husband and his friend went fishing. They forgot the bait in the car, took a turn, it spilled. They didn't realize it till the smell creeped in and lasted for months. The bait just melted into the upholstery. Yeah, that must have been a smell, Terry. Oh, sorry to hear that. How about you? What have you left in your car and it just melted away during the summer heat?
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0: 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On

Talk about things melting in your car, summer heat coming up. Shannon said she had prescription sunglasses. She just happened to leave right up top there above the steering wheel, just on the console. And she got in there when it got so hot, and the prescription bubbled, ruined her glasses. $300 down a drain. Yeah, you got to be careful when you're leaving your car, especially exposed to the direct sunlight. Things could just start melting.

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0: Talk about things melting in your car with summer heat. 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
1: Rianne said it just happened the other day for work. Coworker was having a birthday, and I was the one in charge of going to pick up the orange creamsicle cupcakes, her favorite. Left them in the car, ran some errands, and came out to orange blob. They all melted together. Yeah, it gets hot in the car. Watch out, the summer heat. 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We wound up getting more cupcakes the next day, but I wasn't allowed to pick it up. Rianne, she's like, had my one chance and I blew it. Cupcakes melted in my car.
2: In the KMAR Weather Center, here's your Saturday afternoon forecast. Our skies are going to be partially sunny with a high near 89 degrees. West winds 5 miles per hour. And for Saturday night, we'll have mostly cloudy skies with a low temperature down to around 73. There will be a slight chance of showers and thunderstorms. We can expect to have calm winds. That's a look at your KMAR weather.
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5: 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We were both too tired to sleep, so we took turns of staring out the window at the darkness till boredom overtook us, and he began to speak. He said, son, I've made a life

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0: Don Williams, that is for Corinne, who says, yes, summer heat, things will melt in your car that you don't expect. Like my brother's ashes were in the back seat and the seal that was holding the top on melted, took a turn, brother's ashes all over the back seat and carpet, and I just felt bad cleaning it up. That was my brother. Wow, that's sad. Who would have known the seal would have melted in the summer heat in a car? You would think that would be strong enough. Sorry to hear that, Corinne, but thanks for sharing the story. And of course, thanks for listening.
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0: Dirty Harry no more. Clint Eastwood, at now 96, says he's officially retired from acting and directing. He says, I pretty much have done it all. It's my time now at 96. He's done acting and directing. Ah, what was your favorite Clint Eastwood movie? So many great ones. Which one was your favorite? Let me know.
1: 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When you switch to Pure Talk, you'll be switching to an American wireless company that's committed to keeping 100% of its customer service in this country. I appreciate that. In fact, that's why I switched. I also appreciate the way they

0: Charlie Rich. Hey, it's Michael John. Clint Eastwood at 96 says, yep, I'm retiring from acting, directing. And I asked, what was your favorite Clint Eastwood movie? And Bob said, The Good, the Bad, and the Ugly. Oh, yes, what a classic. Susan said, A Fistful of Dollars. Yep, another good one. Cindy said, Unforgiving. Oh, absolutely. How about In a Line of Fire? That was from Tom. Million Dollar Baby, I remember that one. That was from Toby. So many great Clint Eastwood movies. If we missed your favorite, let me know.
1: In the KMAR Weather Center, here's your Saturday night forecast. For this Saturday night, partly cloudy skies, overnight low around 77. For Sunday, chance of showers and thunderstorms in the afternoon. Otherwise, some clouds, but mostly sunny skies and a high near 93. Heat index values as high as 101. Sunday night, chance of showers and thunderstorms. Some of the storms could produce heavy rain with a low around 73. That's a look at your KMAR weather.
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0: George says Dirty Harry for sure. His favorite Clint Eastwood movie. I was just telling you that Clint Eastwood said at 96, I'm done acting and directing. It's my time now. I can't do any more. I've given enough to the industry. And thank you, Clint Eastwood. How about Mystic River? Oh, yeah. Good one, Robin. Oh, The Outlaw, Josie Wales. Come on. Classic. Thank you, Frank. Appreciate you jumping in. Favorite Clint Eastwood movies. And yeah, he deserves his own time now. He has entertained us for so long. Definitely appreciate that. You know, one of the funny ones I loved was the 1978 action comedy, Every Which Way But Loose. That was an absolute classic.
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rode a freight train north to Detroit City. And after all these years, I find I've just been wasting my time. 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

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And yes, we do stand. 95.9 KMAR. The Bird.